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3: Yeah. And due to his teachings, many people were inspired, and for that only reason, he was given this opportunity to make his birthday the Teacher's Day, so that the further generations can celebrate it and remember his name.
0: Okay, हम जब teachers की बात कर रहे हैं, तो आपके हिसाब से teachers और एक student का bond कैसा होना चाहिए?
2: It should be a friendly bond with respect. The student should respect the teacher, and the teacher should also understand the student's feelings and their emotions, and like it should be a very healthy bond with like no any unhealthy things in it.
3: I think the bond should be respectfully formal yet informal enough for the child to be comfortable enough to ask his or her doubts. And there should be a mutual understanding. The teacher shouldn't be too harsh on the children, but should be formal so that the dignity remains there. And the students should be very respectful towards their teachers.
0: Okay. So, आपके साथ कभी कुछ ऐसा हुआ है स्कूल में कि आपके पास ऐसे कोई मन में डाउट आया हो या कुछ ऐसे पर्सनल चीज़ें भी होती हैं कभी हम टीचर्स के साथ शेयर कर लेते हैं, कभी ऐसा करा है?
2: Once I did, like I was upset for some reason. So I confronted her. She was comforting and understanding. She understood my feelings. She guided me what should I do. And then she also told me some ways through which I can overcome that thing.
3: Majorly of her teachers are very nice as a person and as a teacher. They are very understanding, and especially our school counselors and our bio students teachers are very nice. Like I really like biology and I have a lot of doubts, so instead of getting annoyed or getting irritated, they take up my doubts and are very understanding about it. And our counselors are also very nice. There are multiple students who go to her, and she is just very understanding and not judgmental at all, how a counselor should be.
0: ये बहुत अच्छी बात है फिर तो. अच्छा, कोई मैसेज आप देना चाहोगे इस वीडियो के थ्रू अपने टीचर्स को?
2: 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They are understanding and caring.
3: I would like to say that our school teachers and the teachers around me especially are very nice. Like they are doing everything right. I don't have to say much, but just know that we children really appreciate our efforts towards our studies and education, and your values and the morals you inculcate in us is irreplaceable and most valuable to us.
0: Hi, what's your name?
4: रिद्धि.
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4: यस.
5: I don't think AI can replace human teachers because AI might solve our problems, whatever the questions we ask, but it does not teach us the values which are in real life our teachers are giving us. They inculcate us with confidence, and they also motivate us to do better, which AI cannot.
4: Like they are teachers, so they definitely have more experience and they know how to